0: 17 septembre, entre Kayenta et Page, Lac Powell, sur la route 98. It's the Nara Republic.
1: Clinton tape release delay.
2: Please come to the front desk. Jerome Kearns, please come to the front desk. Thank you.
3: He's the guy that wrote all that music. I thought he was dead.
4: The idea was to take a boat at Wami for a tour on the Lake Powell.
5: It's the Nara Republic.
3: I thought he was dead.
6: To make ballot.
1: Hallock fails to make ballot.
5: The narrative.
1: Cynic reps want to keep Page. Phoenix flies.
5: The narrative.
6: Tu vois, c'est cynique. Hein?
1: Cynic.
7: Well, it's kind of that off-white gray color. Thank you.
8: You won't let me buy?
7: Shoot, yeah, I guess I'll let you buy this time only.
5: The narrative.
7: How are you today?
5: Thank you, very good. The narrative.
6: To the boat.
9: Good morning, everybody. Good morning.
10: Copy that, Mike. Dave's going to tell you on the paperwork if it's the right one or not, but it's a...
9: Well, her name is Kathy. My name is John, and we'll both be your pilots and tour guides this morning for your Navajo Tapestry cruise.
10: Dave's going to tell you on the paperwork if it's the right one or not, but it's a...
9: And have a pleasant stay the rest of the time in the Lake Powell area. Thanks again for coming, folks. Thank you.
11: I'm gonna watch him.
12: See that? He picks on me all the time, right?
13: Right.
12: Vous parlez français?
13: Oui.
12: Bonjour.
13: Bonjour.
12: Bon voyage.
13: Merci.
4: Page is a quiet small town up in the Lake Powell.
14: Hey,

McPage, this day is a hot day. To know how many degrees Celsius are 91 degrees Fahrenheit, it's easy to subtract 30 from the Fahrenheit degree, then to divide by 2 and add 10%.

0: Another possibility is to subtract 32 and then to multiply by 0.55. And the height of page is 5,282 feet.
1: Septembre, de Page à Springdale, Zion, dans le Utah. C'est pas mal comme situation, hein? Wow.
2: Et si ça n'était pas ici?
1: Ben, de toute façon, le... ça va pas plus loin.
0: At Springdale, there was an appointment with the American composer Philip Bimstein.
3: Knock.
2: Knock.
4: Well, hello.
2: Hello.
4: Brilliant.
2: Is this 1942?
4: USSR.
2: Hello.
4: No, I'm Philip.
2: Hello, Philip.
4: Nice to meet you. Come on
2: very,
4: in.
2: Very
1: hello, Philip.
4: Luke?
1: Yes.
4: Do I say it right? Is it Luke or Luke?
1: Luke.
4: Luke.
1: Luke.
4: Luke. Luke. And Brunhilde.
2: And Brunhilde, yes.
4: Well, come on in.
2: Thank
1: yes,
2: you.
1: It was
4: are you recording?
1: Yes.
4: Well, I'm very happy to meet you. Welcome to Springdale.
2: Thank you.
4: Would you like to come in?
1: Yeah.
4: And could I offer you something to drink? Whether it be water or beer or wine or gin and tonic?
2: Water?
4: Okay, yeah, this is spring. And how about for you, Luke?
2: It's spring water?
4: Yeah.
2: You go to catch it?
4: No, no, you should get it checked.
2: You can, yes.
1: I make sound land art.
5: Land art?
2: Yes.
1: Sound? Sounds. Land art.
5: Land
1: and art.
2: Sounding
5: land art.
1: Yes, land art.
5: Sounds.
1: And sounds. Land sound art. With
5: land.
2: Sound. Mm-hmm.
1: And in this, it's not all can arrive. Because it always something.
5: Yes.
1: Cars or fly.
5: Yes.
1: Or birds. Or something.
5: Chien.
1: Like chien.
5: Chien.
1: Cool.
5: Coo?
1: Coo.
2: Cow.
1: Cow.
5: Coo? Oh yeah, coo. Coo.
1: Cow.
5: Oh yeah.
4: La vache qui rit.
5: Coo. There's a cheese, a fromage qui rit.
1: How do you come to be mayor de Springdale? Comment on dit maire en anglais?
2: Mayor.
1: Mayor.
5: Burgermeister.
1: Oui, Burgermeister.
5: I say mayor in France. Mayor.
1: How you do that?
5: I was elected. I am a composer, you know.
1: Yes.
5: I was the president of the little arts council in town that put on concerts, and we sponsored some programs. It's arts and humanities. We sponsored programs that brought people together to speak about issues. And so my friends thought that they asked me to run for mayor.
1: To be mayor, is necessary to be in a party?
5: Party? No, it's a non. We call that nonpartisan. So no, I don't have to be a Democrat or Republican or conservative or liberal. Or you are what you are. You're independent.
1: It's not a situation usual.
2: A common
1: as a
2: situation.
1: Common as a composer to make a position.
5: But you know, composers and musicians should know a lot about politics and people, because we know how different sounds can be combined, or we know how different voices, whether it be, you know, trombone and violin, or the sound of your car coming up my driveway, combined with the bird or different people's voices. And we know that we can, those can be blended together in a way that works. And same thing in politics, you know, you've got all these people in town with different voices, different feelings, different expressions, different feeling, you know, different opinions. And so I know, as someone who's orchestrated pieces, that it, they can all work together and there can be counterpoint, you know.
2: It's a very good idea that our politicals should be musicians.
5: Yeah, except that we know that some musicians are too, you know,

Saint Margaret said, Saint Catherine said, Saint Margaret said, she said, she said, he said, she said, he said, they said, she said, he said, they said, they

boldly, speak boldly, speak boldly, speak boldly, speak boldly, speak boldly, speak boldly.

Never, never, never, never, never, never, never, never, never, never, never, never, never, never, never, never, never, never, never, never, never, never, never, never, never, never, never, never, never, never, never, never, never, never, never, never, never, never, never, never, never, never, never, never, never, never, never, never, never, never, never, never, never, never, never, never, never, never, never, never, never, never, never, never, never, never, never, never, never, never, never, never, never, never, never, never, never, never, never, never, never, never, never, never, never, never, never, never, never, never, never, never, never, never, never, never, never, never, never, never, never, never, never, never, never, never, never, never, never, never, never, never, never, never, never, never, never, never, never, never, never, never, never, never, never, never, never, never, never, never, never, never, never, never, never, never, never, never, never, never, never, never, never, never, never, never, never, never, never, never, never, never, never, never, never, never, never, never, never, never, never, never, never, never, never, never, never, never, never, never, never, never, never, never, never, never, never, never, never, never, never, never, never, never, never, never, never, never, never

Every book you have read, every brochure, picture, TV program you have seen, everything you said to those you loved, and the first dog you got. All the songs you sang that summer.

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1: TV program you have seen.
0: I am a crumpled encyclopedia in the snow.
1: Everything you said to those you love.
0: Clothed in white.
1: First dog you got.
0: White and white.
1: The only things I remember are those I've forgotten. All the songs you sang that summer.
0: White and white.
2: England melts.

0: Everything you said to those you loved.
1: The only things I remember are those I've forgotten.
2: I must move. 1, 2, 3, 5, 7, 8, 9 kilometers to the east. Further to the west.
0: And the first dog you got.
2: Or perhaps I shall just stay. I am white in white. Home.
0: All the songs you sang that summer.
2: I go home. I am homewards bound.
3: Greenland melts. Japanese trees.
2: Home. I go home. I am homewards bound.
1: The only things I remember are those I've forgotten.
0: Every book you have read. Every brochure, picture,
3: light and light,
0: TV program you have seen. Everything you said to those you loved.
2: I must move. 1, 2, 3, 5, 7, 8, 9
0: And the first dog you got.
2: Kilometers to the east. Further to the west.
0: All the songs you sang that summer.
2: Or perhaps I shall just stay.
1: I am white in white.
2: I am white in white.
1: Home. I go home. I am homewards bound.
2: Home. I go home.
3: White and white.
0: Every book you have read.
2: I must move. 1, 2, 3, 5, 7, 8, 9 kilometers to the east.
1: The only things I remember are those I've forgotten.
2: Further to the west. Or perhaps I shall just stay.
3: Greenland melts in Japanese drinks.
2: I am white and white.
0: Every book you have read.
2: I go home. I am homewards bound.
3: 7,000 times.
0: Everything you said to those you loved.
2: Home. I go home. I am homewards bound.
1: I am white in white.
3: I am crumpled inside the pier in the sun. Just in the
2: finest man. 1, 2, 3, 5, 7, 8, 9
1: The only things I remember are those I've forgotten.
0: All the songs you sang that summer.
2: Kilometers to the east.
1: Home.
2: Further to the west.
1: I go home. I am homewards bound.
2: Or perhaps I shall just
0: stay. The first dog you got.
2: I am white and white.
3: Greenland melts in Japanese dreams.
4: Home. I go home.
1: Everything you said to those you loved.
3: Right here.
1: All the songs you sang.

Lincoln County. T-minus 15 seconds. Guidance is internal. 12, 11, 10, 9. Ignition sequence start. 6, 5, 4, 3.